Yes, the bad times in life is like a telephone. You never know when it's a go ring. But when it ring, just pick it up and receive. When you finish, put down the receiver and carry on. 'Cause the sun will always shine.

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1: Just one night all we got. I ain't got time for you, baby. Either you're mine or you're not.

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1: Hit Radio FM Plus.
2: When I met you in the summer, to my heartbeat sound, we fell in love as the leaves turn.